Good evening, beautiful people. You are listening to Ladies First on Hyphen. I'm your host, Element, the culture plug. And for the next hour, this is a space that belongs to women who have been the soundtrack to our lives. Whether you're finishing dinner, driving home, pouring a glass of wine, or just taking a moment for yourself, thank you for spending tonight with me. We are celebrating the voices, the stories, and the songs that continue to move Black culture forward. So settle in, because the ladies are taking it from here. We just heard Kirby from her album, Miss Black America. I gave you My People. And at the top of the hour, Beyonce Giselle Knowles Carter gave us Freedom, featuring Mr. Kendrick Lamar from her album Homecoming, the live album. I'm going to take you all the way to Paris, France for the debut album of sisters known as Les Nubians. We'll get into their debut album, Princess Nubians, with Sonier and Fat Nwigwe. That's right, Toby Nwigwe's wife is back, and she wants you to know that she is the queen, so get ready to bow down. But first, I got to give some love to artists from our own city. This artist was raised right outside of Racine, went to school in Madison, and has toured the globe. From her EP Monologues, here is OG with Bitter, only on Ladies First.

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0: the grapevine.
1: Multiple polling locations will change in Milwaukee for the August primary due to MPS construction and the Lincoln Avenue School fire. More than 2,700 voters are impacted. Key races on this ballot are narrowing down the races for governor, attorney general, secretary of state, and congressional lawmakers. The polling changes are to wards 143, 145, 169, and 247. The Milwaukee Election Commission says affected voters will receive postcards in the mail with updated information, and the deadline to register to vote in the August 11th primary election is July 22nd. The NAACP marks America's 250th birthday with a $20 million campaign to mobilize millions of Black voters. The civil rights organization says this is the largest ever midterm investment aiming to reach 6.5 million Black voters across 14 states. And singer-songwriter The Dream is the latest artist to drop a new album. Love Hate 2 features Usher, Pusha T, Kelly Rowland, T.I., and Pharrell. And this is Dream's first major label album release since 2013, following a string of independent projects as well. Love Hate 2 is out now.
2: Tune in every day for news right here on Hyphen. And if they ask you where you heard it, tell them you heard it through the grapevine.

You are listening to Ladies First. That was the incredible woman that I sat down with and talked to all about her experience when she was living in New Orleans, how she was able to muster up the strength to survive Hurricane Katrina, and what we can look forward to. Her name is Dawn Richard. She came through with Duran Bernard, the new Grammy Award-winning artist. They gave us Baby Can We. And on the other side of Dawn Richard, I gave you another artist that I had the luxury of sitting down with. And we do this all for you. I do this so that you know more about the Black women creating the soundtrack of our lives. Her name was Ray Khalil. She gave us Firefly. And I'm going to continue that very same energy because I have two more Black women that you can check out at hyphen.org that I sat down with for you. Madison McFerrin is coming through with Ain't It Nice. Remember last year she was at the Summer of Soul? Well, before she stepped foot on that stage, I got the scoop. All available at hyphen.org. But more recently, I caught up with this incredible artist who has written for everybody in the industry, including Solange Knowles. Her name, Kelsey Lu. Here she is with Running to Pain, only on Ladies First.

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0: You're listening to Ladies First. I'm your host, Element the Culture Plug. That was the incredibly talented Madison McFerrin with Ain't It Nice. Now, I sat down with Madison ahead of her performance last year here for the Summer of Soul, and she's so introspective. She gave me so much insight on not just her, but her family. If you didn't know, Madison McFerrin is the sister of Taylor McFerrin, and they are both the children of the legendary Bobby McFerrin. He is one of those artists that really changed the landscape of music and displayed what a cappella music could really be. He is in himself a whole instrument, and he passed that talent down to both of his children. Coming your way, we got some more incredible artists that will be set to hit the stage here in our city. One of them, Kehlani, wants you to come pick up your clothes because she's got it bolded. Now, I am so excited about this year's Zoo a la Carte, not just the incredible musical lineup, but one act in particular. This will be my third time seeing these people hit the stage. When they hit the stage, it is always a party. The lead vocalist, I've sat down with her twice, and she talks a little bit about why this was the last balloon. That interview will be coming your way. But first, we got to throw it back to one of my favorite moments from the album Red Balloon, courtesy of Tank and the Bangas, featuring Big Freedia. Here is Big, only on Ladies First.
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toxic people get removed from where I'm staying. 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I pen a psychedelic injected. 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It say black don't crack. My complexion is iridescent. 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You ain't seen the type of things that I have. 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No capping any scriptures if I'm lying, I'm dying. 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You followed the fashion me while I was on some other stuff. On some distant lover stuff. Heating up the oven quick. 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It's funny. I find it funny our relationship with money. We already mentally spent the damn

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under control, out of control. Here's for me to behold. You give me ocean and reason to moan. I'll give you passion and keys to my soul. Which pleases you most? Lying to self is easy for most. The next morning, look to me and smile with a glare in his eye. There's a limit on the time that we share in this life. Let go and let God handle it. Tell me what it is that you really fear in this life. Sometimes when you have trauma, you think trauma's gonna show up at your door anytime. Call me anytime, lost in my head, more than a sign. Two bodies intertwine, an electric feel right now, cause the energies match. New territory ran, the connection builds, and you have memories attached. Hard to let go, you wouldn't do me like that. Time heals, but the love never died for you. Had to let go, would have pried for you. I'm mature, put it all on the line for you. Know you wanna hear my truth, I wanna hear yours, I'm listening too.

got nothing to hide. 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You is a G, I is a G. Let's make a baby that's gorgeous and green. Oh, what a dream.

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3: Hola, mi gente. Welcome to La Alternativa, a place where we explore the diverse sounds of alternative Latin music. We'll introduce you to both emerging and iconic artists who helped shape Latin pop, rock, rap, and electronic music. We'll journey from the U.S. to the vibrant scenes of Mexico, Colombia, Puerto Rico, and beyond. Get ready for a sonic experience that will take you on a musical adventure through the Latin alternative landscape. This is La Alternativa. Hey, what's going on? I'm Kenny Perez here with my co-host and producer,
5: Paula.
3: And you know what? We have a great show for you today, and we have a special guest that we're going to be chatting with in just a moment. Just to let you know, we got some special things going on. Maybe a little Bad Bunny in the mix. We'll see some Rosalia, Anatiju, who we absolutely love here, and we're going to be dropping that interview soon. We promise. We promise. We'll say August, right?
5: No, July.
3: July, we're going to get it. Okay, we're going to get that for you. But who do we have in studio?
5: Yeah, we actually have an additional host today. We have a guest host. Izzy Lugo III is an experiential marketing director at the Milwaukee Brewers, who also founded Strange on Purpose, the podcast which features stories of professionals who shatter the glass ceilings of culture and inspire young professionals to take action. Izzy, welcome to the show. How are you?
6: No, thank you. Thank you for letting me join, I should say. I'm great. Just really excited to chat with you all.
3: Yeah, absolutely.
5: So we like to learn a little bit about our hosts here and then share some music. And so I know I read like a very like professional bio, but tell us a little bit about yourself, where you come from, who, what you do.
6: Yeah. Well, Izzy, I am originally from Chicago, moved up to Milwaukee. I'm going to age myself a little bit, but I think it was like 11 years ago now. Yeah. I came up here for school and been up here ever since. Really excited about the future of the city and just really excited to keep collaborating with local creatives and stuff like that locally as well.
5: Yeah, and we're going to get into that. I definitely want to delve into what a cultural consultant does, the projects you have going on. But you brought us a really special track for this first song. Tell me a little bit about Reggaeton Latino by Don Omar.
6: Yeah, this is the song that got me into reggaeton. This is the song that I sat in front of my childhood computer to watch a music video. It looks nothing like music videos these days, but I actually just got me so excited about the future of Latin music and Latin music at that moment. But it then just started me down a path that I really wanted to obviously focus on.
3: Yeah, man. Don Omar is a legend. This comes from the album Chosen Few, El Documental. And if you were around in 2006 and listening to this now, you were pretty young.
6: I was young.
3: I was in the clubs over here downtown, just rocking Don Omar, Daddy Yankee, and so on and so forth. And man, this project for sure is a classic. Don Omar, Reggaeton Latino, and La Alternativa. Let's go.

0: On August 21st, the 24-year-old artist started as a street sweeper.
1: Yeah, in such a great story.
0: Mexico City, mira, ya viene nuestro rancho.
1: I love that so much. We got Izzy coming up. I'm going to give us a nice little track that you may be familiar with, or maybe not. Stay here, Latina Nativa.
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1: Welcome back to Latina Nativa. Go to Instagram. Follow us, La Alternativa MKE. You can find little videos of us promoting the show, of course. We're here every Wednesday at 10 p.m. And such a pleasure to be working with Paula. And such a pleasure to be rocking with the one and only Izzy Lugo in the space. What's good, my friend?
3: Let's go. Let's get it.
0: All right, Izzy, so you wear many hats. You're experiential director at the Brewers. You have a podcast. You were named Wisconsin's 25 Under 25. And you're also a cultural consultant, which led me to wonder, what is a cultural consultant? What do you do?
3: It's a great question. Before we get into it, I don't give myself the 25 Under 25 award because I was actually 25 when I won it. So under 25, it did not count.
1: Ah.
3: No, I think in regards to a creative or cultural consultant, I had seen the term kind of flipped around by people I wanted to kind of emulate. And I just didn't think that I could give myself that title until I did the work. And after doing the work, I feel like being a culture consultant means you wear a ton of different hats. But more than anything, businesses and brands that I like to work with lost their communities a lot of the time. And basically it's partnering with these brands to find those communities again in very authentic ways, whether that's through murals, whether that's through art, or whether that's literally in the community doing the work through some nonprofit work and everything like that. So I've worn the accounting hat, and I've also worn the marketing consultant hat and everything like that. And the cultural consultant is like where I love to play in.
0: Beautiful. And you brought us a fantastic track from an artist we love dearly on this show, Bad Bunny, Bendiciones. Why did you bring this song?
3: Oh, this is goes back to my roots a little bit. So being 100% Boricua, we have always been told when we're leaving or saying hi to somebody or anything like that of a older generation, you always start with bendición, and just being that respectful nature of things, while also just staying true to my roots. So this song means a little bit more than just the song, for sure.
1: Absolutely, I always got to say bendición when you see a family member. When I go to the island, or even when I was growing up in New York, my cousins, my abuelos, they always say bendición, bendición. And then always, if you didn't say bendición,
3: yeah,
1: they would get you.
3: Absolutely.
1: You got to say bendición. You know what I mean? So let's get into it. Bendición from Bad Bunny, Alternativa.

0: Love the combination of Javi and Capo. Javi from Mexico, you have Capo from Colombia. It's just the bridging of two cultures in one beautiful song called Bien Pedos. I don't know how beautiful you can get with Bien Pedos, but it is what it is. It sounds good, right?
1: Yeah. It's very much summer vibes.
0: Absolutely. And it's the summer here in Milwaukee. And we're excited for you. Thank you for listening. Always, you know, you can follow us on Instagram, La Alternativa, MKE. You can go to RadioMilwaukee.org, check out the archives of past episodes. We got Izzy Lugo coming back in just a moment.
1: You're listening to Hyphen. This is Paola. You're listening to La Alternativa, and I am here with our guest host, Izzy Lugo. Now, we like to get into also our backgrounds, our histories. It is such an essential part of who we are. And you brought us a track and mentioned before we started that it's close to you and close to those who raised you. So, Kimbara by Celia Cruz and Johnny Pacheco. Who were those people, those environments that shaped you to be the person you are today?
2: Yeah, I think specific to this song and outside of it, music has always been just ingrained. I mean, being Boricua, Kenny knows, like, it's just like you wake up and the music is blasting already. And for a long time, my grandpa, who passed away a couple years ago, he was, I mean, the basement still has his turntables, all his records, all his tapes, his cassette tapes. He would make CDs for everybody. And I still have a bunch of them in my Civic. And just being able to have that is really, really dope to me. But yeah, that shaped me, being the person he is to my other grandpa. Also, just always, he lives out in Florida now, retired. But whenever you go down there, the music's always going, whether it's inside or he's got the old AM FM radio inside his carport on while he's messing with some fishing rods or anything like that. So it's always been that for me.
0: That's great, man. I know definitely Los Abuelos, you know, we always listen to like a Celia Cruz or Hector Lavoe and Willie Colon. Mm-hmm. It's just, you know, being Boricua. It's a
2: Gran Combo.
0: Oh, my gosh. Yeah. So many great tracks from them, and Celia Cruz being the legend.
1: Absolutely.
0: So this is Celia Cruz and Johnny Pacheco with Kimbara, La Alternativa. Vamos.

0: Such a vibe. Ale and Yorgaki with Capaz, a little merengueton action brought to you by the one and only Izzy Lugo in the spot. Thank you for joining us here at Latin Nativa. It's been a pleasure, man. But we got more to get to. Why did you pick this song, though?
1: This song is special. The first time I ever heard it, I was just like completely energized. I'm pretty sure I got up and started dancing. But now I just play this whenever I'm in a rut. Like, this is one of those songs, like you said, it's a vibe. Like, yeah, you can't be sad when you listen to that.
0: Yeah, it pulls you out of a funk, man. This is one of those songs that, especially for me, on a Sunday outside in the yard, mm-hmm. and I know you got a new crib and you're working on that thing all the time as I am, and just to put vibes like this on is definitely the move.
2: We've had such a blast. Thank you so much for co-hosting alongside us for La Alternativa. And our final question before we get to your last pick is, what are some projects you have going on? What, let the people know.
1: Yeah, so always working with the Brewers on some really fun stuff. We got our Cerveceros night coming up, and we got a lot more stuff in the future that is planned, and a lot more activations in the community, more murals, stuff like that.
0: Nice.
1: But then outside of that, I have been working on a bunch of freelance projects for big brands, small brands, stuff like that. So always keeping my plate full. That's my biggest thing is I hate when I'm bored. My wife will say, like, when I'm bored, I'm always bothering her. So she likes when I have stuff to do. So always looking for something.
0: Yeah, you're staying busy for sure. And fashion is not something you play around with. You really get into fashion. And I know that's your social media handle. You like to talk about some of the fits that you buy at certain places around the city that are like super inexpensive, but you stylize them. I see you. I follow you, man. Trying to be just like you.
1: Hey, always you trying know? To always trying to find a deal. Thrift out there. And
0: thrifting, yeah.
1: Anytime I try to, I just like to share that because I think there's a world where a lot of people locally or kind of nationally as well, they think they have to spend the most amount of money to look the best, but
0: yeah,
1: that's not always true.
0: Yeah, absolutely, man. So we really appreciate you joining us here in Latin Nativa. Don't be a stranger, you know, maybe absolutely. We'll get together again soon. We'll see you out of the ballpark. We'll see you out in the streets, maybe dancing to some merengueton. There's definitely still some festival season coming up. We have fun things going on, Mexican Fiesta, the Puerto Rican festival's coming up, all things happening this summer, which we're excited about. So,
2: and we're going to go into our final pick. But where can people follow the journey? Share a little, like the handles.
1: Yeah. So it's Izzy Lugo everywhere. Instagram, I think TikTok's just Izzy Lugo. But find me there or just find me at a game. Whether it's at a Bucks game, Brewers game, anything like that, I'm usually out and about and always down to chat.
2: Sweet. Okay. Final pick. You're a stan of Rosalía.
1: Oh, yeah.
2: And you brought La Fama that she did alongside The Weeknd. Close us out. Why did you pick the song?
1: The blend. The Weeknd, I was listening since before Trilogy. And just being able to blend that teenage Izzy to now the always that love of Latin music with Rosalía. Just really excited about like hearing this anytime it comes on.
2: Wonderful.
0: Yeah, let's get into it. This is Rosalía and The Weeknd with La Fama from the project Motomami. Y'all take care, everyone.
2: Peace.

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7: 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We call this Freedom Ride, Soul, Jazz, Fusion, and Sound of Summer. While other shows play, you know, what you expect on 4th of July, we wanted to get into the real American music of jazz and how it was exported around the world. And then the first hour, we begin with the architect, the sound of jazz and soul, deciding they can be orchestral, funky, and global at once. We get artists such as Arthur Verisai, Bobby Humphrey, Jimmy Ponder, Kool & the Gang, and more. But we're going to start off with David Axelrod. Going back to 1968, this is called Holy Thursday.

That was music from Bazika 70s, 10-piece instrumental band from Sao Paulo that fuses Afrobeat with Afro-Brazilian Latin jazz and funk rhythm. The tune was called Luz Vermelha. Also in there, we had music from the legendary John Coltrane with the tune Equinox, recorded during in the 1960 sessions, released in 1964 on Atlantic Records. And we kicked it off David Axelrod with Holy Thursday on Rhythm Lab Radio. Let's head to the UK for some jazz from the Nottingham Jazz Orchestra. This track is called Sixes and Sovereigns.

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1: Staying in the UK, we got music from the very talented, underrated British singer, songwriter, poet, guitarist, born to a barbarian mother and Nigerian father, Labre Sifra. This track, of course, you might recognize it. An artist by the name of Eminem sampled it. Tune is called I Got The, at least back in 1975.

was music there from the amazing jazz flutist Bobby Humphrey. Going back to 1973, that was Blacks and Blues on Rhythm Lab Radio. Love the vibe of that one. Perfect for a cookout this holiday weekend. We also had music in there from Arthur Verissai, amazing Brazilian composer with Na Boca do Sol. And we started off with Labre Cifra with I Got The. Here's another Bobby for you here on Rhythm Lab Radio. This is Bobby Hutcherson, vibraphonist from L.A. and a key figure in post-bop and spiritual jazz. This track is called Montera.

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Let's close out this first half with music from Spanish Harlem from Puerto Rican legend Ray Barreto from his 1968 album Acid. This is the title track.

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7: 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In this hour, we got music from Quincy Jones to Cal Jader to Idris Muhammad, Grover Washington, and more. Let's start it off with Quincy Jones, the late, great Quincy Jones, with Summer in the City.

originally tied to Detroit's tribe music. That was Wendell Harrison, American clarinetist, saxophonist, and bandleader, co-founder of Detroit's Tribe Record, a key local politically engaged jazz collective. The tune was called Farewell to Welfare on Rhythm Live Radio. Charles Mingus in there with the Haitian Fight Song, and Quincy Jones bringing that summer vibes on Summer in the City on this 4th of July weekend. Let's get back into it with What It Do Archive Group. It's a modern instrumental trio collective working from the U.S. West, known for retro style, globally influenced jazz, funk, and soundtrack inspired records. This one is called Ethiopian Airlines on Rhythm Lab Radio.

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American drummer from New Orleans, known for funk heavy jazz sessions, Idris Muhammad with Hard to Face the Music, at least back in 1976 here on Rhythm Lab Radio. Straight out of Brazil, Flora Purim with one of my favorite tunes from the very talented Brazilian vocalist artist Casa Forte. And Johnny Hammond kicked it off with Los Conquistadores Chocolates on Rhythm Lab Radio. Of course, you're going to recognize this song, at least the sample of the song, which was sampled by Pete Rock for the classic They Reminisce Over You. It's Tom Scott with Today featuring the California Dreamers.

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That was music from Horace Silver with I've Had a Little Talk. Horace is an American pianist, composer from Connecticut, a key architect of hard bop and of later spiritually oriented jazz music on Rhythm Lab Radio. Before that, we had Yusef Lateef with Woodward Avenue. And we started off Grover Washington Jr. with Mr. Magic. Let's get back into it with Cal Jader. A vibraphonist from St. Louis, Missouri, raised in the Bay Area. One of the earliest artists to fuse Latin rhythms with jazz. This is Soul Sauce, Guarachi Garawa on Rhythm Lab Radio.

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4: Well, that wraps up this week's edition of Rhythm Lab Radio on this 4th of July weekend. Hope you enjoyed the musical journey here on this week's show. As always, y'all be safe out there. Respect others. Have a little fun. Life is too short. And above all, most importantly, y'all stand for something or fall for anything. Take care and peace. We're going to close out with some Afro-Cuban jazz from Cuban percussionist and bandleader Mongo Santa Maria with a track called Afro Blue, originally recorded in the early 1960s. The tune appears Cal Jader's Soul Sauce album as track 2. Take care.

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1: If it moves the culture, then she's at the center. 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

Be with whatever, baby. If it's clever, I would never be the one to baby. I know better. But if you wanna take lead, I could let ya. As long as you remember that it's only for a second. The aura is blush, it's getting redder. Follow the steps like we dancing together. It's gonna rain like we channeled the weather. If you don't got the words, then just give me a look.

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0: stories that stick with you. This is Uniquely Milwaukee. Libraries are sacred public spaces that are typically quiet. But twice a month at Milwaukee's Washington Park Library, you'll hear the hum of a sewing machine and conversations about seams.
1: Yeah, they've got, the seams are pulling out, and I am not very savvy on putting stuff together.
2: Is this stitched to the outside here?
1: However you want to do it, it'll work for me, because whatever you do is going to be better than me having it rip off. So I trust whatever you think is good.
2: Then I will do that.
0: This is the library's clothes repair clinic, a space where anyone can come and get simple clothing fixes done for free. Today, Samantha Wilson brought pants and a bag.
1: I don't know how to hand sew anymore. It's a lost art, at least for me. I knew that it's relatively simple for somebody, so I'm delighted to have this as an option.
0: And the idea behind the clinic? Washington Park resident Carol Lee Hopkins. She's been retired for 5 years now and has sewn for more than 50.
2: I make a lot of things for myself and my family, but I'd like to help other people. I like helping people, and I think it's really important right now with this kind of crazy, difficult world that we're living in, where there's a lot of meanness. I can do something kind.
0: Since January, Carol's volunteered her time, doing small things like patching holes, stitching, and the occasional zipper. To some, she's an introduction into a shrinking world, and to others, she brings memories and sparks of creativity.
2: So a man saw my sewing machine, he heard it going, and he came up to me, and it reminded him of his mother sewing at home. And he wanted to know what I was doing, so I said, yeah, I'm here to mend things, like if you have buttons that need to be sewn on or something that's torn. Oh, he said, I have two buttons that need to be sewn onto this coat. So I started, that was my first job.
3: So this is a dress for a wedding I'm in on Saturday.
2: Oh, okay.
3: And I know, it fits all right, it's fine. I just really don't like this, the amount of push-up in this pad. So I was.
0: That's Carrie Schuessler. She tells Carol she didn't want to ruin the dress by removing the pads herself. She's got some sewing experience, but often has questions.
3: My mom can hem, and she definitely put us in sewing classes when we were in like third, fourth grade. I think my sisters and I made quilts. So I was debating if there's a way to take it out.
2: Okay, this is lined.
0: Believe it or not, Carol struggled when she first learned to sew in middle school. By college, it became her craft. She encourages more people to learn the skill and enjoys the DIY generation, seeing young people learn to sew and knit online. And for Carrie, when she does try to sew, it's a good feeling.
3: I actually found that while I was attempting to hem another dress, like it's very overwhelming at first, but there was something satisfying about trying to do it by myself.
2: I could undo that stitch.
4: Oh.
2: And take it out. Probably not going to look real great on the inside when I'm through.
3: As long as it's fine on the outside, it's all right with me.
2: But yeah, I'll just get out my seam ripper and just take out a few inches, just enough, because I can probably fold that.
3: Exactly, yeah.
0: Eventually, Carol is able to remove the pads, and the dress is ready for the wedding.
3: Thank you so much. I was dreading an entire day being uncomfortable in this dress. So
2: I'm glad hopefully I can help you. Can I take a picture of you just holding up your dress?
3: Yeah.
2: Just for me. I like to keep a record of what I'm doing here.
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2: Okay, yeah.

0: is The Grapevine.
1: Multiple polling locations will change in Milwaukee for the August primary due to MPS construction and the Lincoln Avenue School fire. More than 2,700 voters are impacted. Key races on this ballot are narrowing down the races for governor, attorney general, secretary of state, and congressional lawmakers. The polling changes are to wards 143, 145, 169, and 247. The Milwaukee Election Commission says affected voters will

0: will receive postcards in the mail with updated information, and the deadline to register to vote in the August 11th primary election is July 22nd. The NAACP marks America's 250th birthday with a $20 million campaign to mobilize millions of Black voters. The civil rights organization says this is the largest ever midterm investment aiming to reach 6.5 million Black voters across 14 states. And singer-songwriter The Dream is the latest artist to drop a new album. Love Hate 2 features Usher, Pusha T, Kelly Rowland, T.I., and Pharrell. And this is Dream's first major label album release since 2013, following a string of independent projects as well. Love Hate 2 is out now.
1: Tune in every day for news right here on Hyphen. And if they ask you where you heard it, tell them you heard it through the grapevine. C'est la vie.

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3: Want to shine, right? 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Yeah. 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Moments better than memories. Talk to them.

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his own story was as curious as his narrative. The tale of his life is the tale of a writer of incredible vision, an astute analyst and pundit, a lyricist compassionate and callous, a reckless hedonist, and

journey has brought me to an understanding of the divine forces with which we have all been bestowed. It was in this search that I came upon a revelation which has called me to guide millions of people towards their righteous destiny.

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0: But I got so lucky with Chosen Family once I left. I got so lucky with being in Montreal, being in a city that has art and free public art at its heart. You know, right now, International Festival de Jazz de Montréal, the Jazz Fest in Montreal, which is the biggest jazz fest in the world. It's actually the very biggest one, is happening right now. And like going to that, getting to wander through the park and hear Oscar Peterson play for free, you know, when I was like 5 years old, and I didn't know how amazing that was, but I heard freedom, you know, I heard freedom in his music. I heard freedom in his like left hand on the black keys. You know what I mean? Like it was like, I didn't know that I was being given a little roadmap, but I was, and it was music that gave that roadmap. And I think she would be so startled that that this woman exists and this mother exists and this artist exists who's writing songs. But I think she would be really excited. And I think we get the chance as adults, and we all navigate difficult things. Like none of us gets out of this human journey without navigating difficult things in some way, and it's trauma in some way. You know, she would be delighted. She would have fallen. She would have adored the young man on that track with me. Chibweze Ioma is such a star. And I met Chibweze on stage when I was on Broadway in my favorite musical, Hadestown, playing the goddess Persephone, the goddess of the underworld in the spring and the summertime. And Chibweze was swinging in for Jordan Fisher. Jordan was out. I think he had some with his throat. Chibweze came in to cover him for a week. And I had not met him or heard him. And I met him on stage as Orpheus. And he took my breath away. He's such a brilliant, brilliant artist. Hello, beloveds. This is Allison Russell, and you're listening to Ladies First with the Divine Element.
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1: Multiple polling locations will change in Milwaukee for the August primary due to MPS construction and the Lincoln Avenue School fire. More than 2,700 voters are impacted. Key races on this ballot are narrowing down the races for governor, attorney general, secretary of state, and congressional lawmakers. The polling changes are to wards 143, 145, 169, and 247. The Milwaukee Election Commission says affected voters will receive postcards in the mail with updated information, and the deadline to register to vote in the August 11th primary election is July 22nd. The NAACP marks America's 250th birthday with a $20 million campaign to mobilize millions of Black voters. The civil rights organization says this is the largest ever midterm investment aiming to reach 6.5 million Black voters across 14 states. And singer-songwriter The Dream is the latest artist to drop a new album. Love Hate 2 features Usher, Pusha T, Kelly Rowland, T.I., and Pharrell. And this is Dream's first major label album release since 2013, following a string of independent projects as well. Love Hate 2 is out now.
0: Tune in every day for news right here on Hyphen. And if they ask you where you heard it, tell them you heard it through The Grapevine.

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0: stories that stick with you. This is Uniquely Milwaukee. During the HIV/AIDS epidemic, Wisconsin, and especially Milwaukee, emerged as the paradigm for response and ongoing advocacy.
1: 40 years, it's an amazing amount of transformation that happened.
0: Vivant Health helped create an integrated model of care that's now in six other states and touted nationwide. Brandon Hill is Vivant's president and CEO.
1: When you bring together social resources and address structural factors, we're able to actually really bend the curve in the epidemic and allow folks living with HIV to live really healthy lives.
0: Wisconsin reported its first case of AIDS in 1982. Nearly a decade later, the state had more than 1,000 cases and almost 600 HIV diagnoses. But thanks to antiretroviral treatment in the mid-90s, new AIDS cases in the state dropped significantly.
2: When the AIDS epidemic began, it was a very difficult time. It was a brutal disease that for which there was no treatment. And therefore, an AIDS diagnosis was essentially a death sentence.
0: Doug Nelson is the former president and CEO of the AIDS Resource Center of Wisconsin, ARCW, before it became Vivant Health.
2: The fear and the misunderstanding back in those early days resulted in a lot of discrimination against people with AIDS and HIV.
0: In Milwaukee, organizations like the Brady East STD Clinic, the ARCW, healthcare workers, volunteers, and others fought back against discrimination and the spread of
2: misunderstanding back in those early days resulted in a lot of discrimination against people with AIDS and HIV.
0: In Milwaukee, organizations like the Brady East STD Clinic, the ARCW, healthcare workers,

0: of the population.
1: Milwaukee was outstanding. It was progressive and it was aggressive in supporting the fight against AIDS from the very beginning. City government, county government funded our prevention programs. The county actually funded the Clean Needle Exchange Program, which is controversial, but very important.
2: Hill says 80% of people currently living with HIV in the state receive some service from Vivint Health, and 95% of their patients are virally suppressed, meaning the virus levels are low enough and not transmittable to others. But still, prevention remains a key effort.
0: I mean, one of the realities of the HIV epidemic is that once things became under control, they move to the background. And so folks in the age group under 30 were not directly connected with the actual crisis that was happening before they were born.
2: From 2015 to 2024, the Wisconsin Department of Health Services reported an average of 200 to 300 new HIV cases each year. In this time frame, young men between 13 to 29 years old had the highest infection rate.
0: This is where those prevention efforts become so crucial, because we have no way of communicating this information if it's not in school, which it's moved out of school, if it's not discussed between family members. So a lot of our efforts are trying to reach and connect. And that's really what we were doing at Pride, reach and connect the group who, yes, we want to celebrate, but we don't want to lose any footing.
2: And that means continuing to treat the whole patient as Vivint Health looks ahead to long-term care.
0: The treatment not only has allowed the prevention of transmission, it's also given people a much longer life. And even this year, we know that we'll have a patient that will turn 90 years old that's in our care.
2: To learn more about Vivint Health and to hear more Uniquely Milwaukee episodes, head to radiomilwaukee.org/ourstories or listen wherever you get your podcasts. 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
1: Multiple polling locations will change in Milwaukee for the August primary due to MPS construction and the Lincoln Avenue School fire. More than 2,700 voters are impacted. Key races on this ballot are narrowing down the races for governor, attorney general, secretary of state, and congressional lawmakers. The polling changes are to wards 143, 145, 169, and 247. The Milwaukee Election Commission says affected voters will receive postcards in the mail with updated information, and the deadline to register to vote in the August 11th primary election is July 22nd. The NAACP marks America's 250th birthday with a $20 million campaign to mobilize millions of Black voters. The civil rights organization says this is the largest ever midterm investment aiming to reach 6.5 million Black voters across 14 states. And singer-songwriter The Dream is the latest artist to drop a new album. Love Hate 2 features Usher, Pusha T, Kelly Rowland, T.I., and Pharrell. And this is Dream's first major label album release since 2013, following a string of independent projects as well. Love Hate 2 is out now.
2: Tune in every day for news right here on Hyphen. 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
2: 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Nemo. Hyphen has been just an incredible supporter of Milwaukee and the culture. We have a lot of creatives here, a lot of people who are just brimming with talent, and it is so amazing to have an organization like Hyphen that supports local musicians, that supports local creatives. It's a necessity, and it's great, man. I'm so grateful to have collaborated with Hyphen. It's necessary work. Even when times don't look pretty, it's like you're still doing the necessary to support this city and the creatives in this city in the ways that's needed to keep Milwaukee a thriving artistic ecosystem.
1: To learn more about how you could become part of the Hyphen family, head over to hyphen.org/support.
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That's okay. Stay up to date with news, music, and current events throughout the day in the Grapevine. 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

0: stories that stick with you. This is Uniquely Milwaukee. Libraries are sacred public spaces that are typically quiet. But twice a month at Milwaukee's Washington Park Library, you'll hear the hum of a sewing machine and conversations about seams.
1: Yeah, they've got, the seams are pulling out, and I am not very savvy on putting stuff together.
2: Is this stitched to the outside here?
1: However you want to do it, it'll work for me, because whatever you do is going to be better than me having it rip off. So I trust whatever you think is good.
2: Then I will do that.
0: This is the library's clothes repair clinic, a space where anyone can come and get simple clothing fixes done for free. Today, Samantha Wilson brought pants and a bag.
1: I don't know how to hand sew anymore. It's a lost art, at least for me. I knew that it's relatively simple for somebody, so I'm delighted to have this as an option.
0: And the idea behind the clinic? Washington Park resident Carol Lee Hopkins. She's been retired for 5 years now and has sewn for more than 50.
2: I make a lot of things for myself and my family, but I'd like to help other people. I like helping people, and I think it's really important right now with this kind of crazy, difficult world that we're living in, where there's a lot of meanness. I can do something kind.
0: Since January, Carol's volunteered her time, doing small things like patching holes, stitching, and the occasional zipper. To some, she's an introduction into a shrinking world, and to others, she brings memories and sparks of creativity.
2: So a man saw my sewing machine, he heard it going, and he came up to me, and it reminded him of his mother sewing at home. And he wanted to know what I was doing, so I said, yeah, I'm here to mend things, like if you have buttons that need to be sewn on or something that's torn. Oh, he said, I have two buttons that need to be sewn onto this coat. So I started, that was my first job.
3: So this is a dress for a wedding I'm in on Saturday.
2: Oh, okay.
3: And I know, it fits all right, it's fine. I just really don't like this, the amount of push-up in this pad.
0: That's Carrie Schuessler. She tells Carol she didn't want to ruin the dress by removing the pads herself. She's got some sewing experience, but often has questions.
3: My mom can hem, and she definitely put us in sewing classes when we were in like third, fourth grade. I think my sisters and I made quilts. Uh-huh. So I was debating if there's a way to take it out.
2: Let's see.

0: on myself?
1: I could undo that stitch.
2: Oh.
1: And take it out. Mm. Probably not going to look real great on the inside when I'm through.
0: As long as it's fine on the outside, it's all right with me.
1: But yeah, I'll just get out my seam ripper and
0: okay.
1: Just take out a few inches, just enough because I can probably fold that.
0: Exactly, yeah.
3: Eventually, Carol is able to remove the pads and the dress is ready for the wedding.
0: Thank you so much. I was dreading an entire day being uncomfortable in this dress. So
1: I'm glad I can help you. Can I take a picture of you just holding up your dress?
0: Yeah.
1: Just for me. I like to keep a record of what I'm doing here.
3: For more Uniquely Milwaukee episodes and to learn more about the Clothes Repair Clinic at Milwaukee's Washington Park Library, visit our website, radiomilwaukee.org/ourstories. 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
1: Multiple polling locations will change in Milwaukee for the August primary due to MPS construction and the Lincoln Avenue School fire. More than 2,700 voters are impacted. Key races on this ballot are narrowing down the races for governor, attorney general, secretary of state, and congressional lawmakers. The polling changes are to wards 143, 145, 169, and 247. The Milwaukee Election Commission says affected voters will receive postcards in the mail with updated information, and the deadline to register to vote in the August 11th primary election is July 22nd. The NAACP marks America's 250th birthday with a $20 million campaign to mobilize millions of Black voters. The civil rights organization says this is the largest ever midterm investment aiming to reach 6.5 million Black voters across 14 states. And singer-songwriter The Dream is the latest artist to drop a new album. Love Hate 2 features Usher, Pusha T, Kelly Rowland, T.I., and Pharrell. And this is Dream's first major label album release since 2013, following a string of independent projects as well. Love Hate 2 is out now.
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Black is that little space we find in the dark each night without a light, in the bend of dark arms, safe from trauma, grief, and strife. Black is the color of real jungle fever in Belize, Tanzania, or Papua New Guinea. 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It is the sunset horizon disappearing into Ontario Lake. 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

Ladies First is a celebration of artists, visionary storytellers whose music always seems to move the culture forward. I'm your host, Element Everest Blanks, the culture plug. Here's a clip from my latest Ladies First interview.

0: Today's guest has built one of our most compelling catalogs in modern music by transforming survival into hope, grief into beauty, through fearless songwriting and the joy that it carries, both vulnerability and strength. Before there's music, there is a woman with a story. And today's author is Miss Allison Russell.
1: Element, I'm so honored to be here with you, and you are such a beautiful writer.
0: Thank you for your presence. You know, I want to jump right into my first statement and question. You know, you've spoken a lot about growing up in Montreal and how music became both a refuge and a language for survival. In listening to this current record, which I've heard a little bit of, I kept wondering if that little girl who needed music to survive could hear Two Stars. What do you think she'd recognize about the woman who wrote it?
2: The world is getting hotter, babe. Nothing's getting better, babe.
1: I think she would be surprised that the woman existed, because the little girl that I was, really, truly, I don't think I believed I would live past 18 back then, you know? Mm-hmm. It was that kind of imperiled childhood where I didn't have a lot of hope as a child. That was something that grew after I left the adoptive home I was in. I didn't get lucky, but I got so lucky with chosen family once I left. I got so lucky with being in Montreal, being in a city that has art and free public art at its heart. You know, right now, the International Festival de Jazz de Montréal, the Jazz Fest in Montreal, which is the biggest jazz fest in the world. It's actually the very biggest one, is happening right now. And like going to that, getting to wander through the park and hear Oscar Peterson play for free, you know, when I was like 5 years old, and I didn't know how amazing that was, but I heard freedom, you know, I heard freedom in his music. I heard freedom in his like left hand on the black keys. You know what I mean? Like it was like, I didn't know that I was being given a little roadmap, but I was, and it was music that gave that roadmap. And I think she would be so startled that that this woman exists and this mother exists and this artist exists who's writing songs. But I think she would be really excited. And I think we get the chance as adults, and we all navigate difficult things. Like none of us gets out of this human journey without navigating difficult things in some way, and it's trauma in some way. You know, she would be delighted. She would have fallen. She would have adored the young man on that track with me. Chibwaze Ioma is such a star. And I met Chibwaze on stage when I was on Broadway in my favorite musical, Hadestown, playing the goddess Persephone, the goddess of the underworld in the spring and the summertime. And Chibwaze was swinging in for Jordan Fisher. Jordan was out. I think he had some with his throat. Chibwaze came in to cover him for a week. And I had not met him or heard him. And I met him on stage as Orpheus. And he took my breath away. He's such a brilliant, brilliant artist. Hello, beloveds. This is Allison Russell, and you're listening to Ladies First with the Divine Element.
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You say all that tough talk sounded opaque. Pull up and they all flake. Eat this AK like it's gourmet. 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Two face like they two snakes. Put a cap back, now they all drape. 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All that tough talk sounded opaque.

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0: News that connects. This is The Grapevine.
1: Multiple polling locations will change in Milwaukee for the August primary due to MPS construction and the Lincoln Avenue School fire. More than 2,700 voters are impacted. Key races on this ballot are narrowing down the races for governor, attorney general, secretary of state, and congressional lawmakers. The polling changes are to wards 143, 145, 169, and 247. The Milwaukee Election Commission says affected voters will receive postcards in the mail with updated information, and the deadline to register to vote in the August 11th primary election is July 22nd. The NAACP marks America's 250th birthday with a $20 million campaign to mobilize millions of Black voters. The civil rights organization says this is the largest ever midterm investment aiming to reach 6.5 million Black voters across 14 states. And singer-songwriter The Dream is the latest artist to drop a new album. Love Hate 2 features Usher, Pusha T, Kelly Rowland, T.I., and Pharrell. And this is Dream's first major label album release since 2013, following a string of independent projects as well. Love Hate 2 is out now.
0: Tune in every day for news right here on Hyphen. And if they ask you where you heard it, tell them you heard it through The Grapevine.

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3: 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You heard

0: stories that stick with you. This is Uniquely Milwaukee. During the HIV/AIDS epidemic, Wisconsin, and especially Milwaukee, emerged as the paradigm for response and ongoing advocacy.
1: 40 years, it's an amazing amount of transformation that happened.
0: Vivint Health helped create an integrated model of care that's now in six other states and touted nationwide. Brandon Hill is Vivint's president and CEO.
1: When you bring together social resources and address structural factors, we're able to actually really bend the curve in the epidemic and allow folks living with HIV to live really healthy lives.
0: Wisconsin reported its first case of AIDS in 1982. Nearly a decade later, the state had more than 1,000 cases and almost 600 HIV diagnoses. But thanks to antiretroviral treatment in the mid-90s, new AIDS cases in the state dropped significantly.
2: When the AIDS epidemic began, it was a very difficult time. It was a brutal disease that for which there was no treatment, and therefore an AIDS diagnosis was essentially a death sentence.
0: Doug Nelson is the former president and CEO of the AIDS Resource Center of Wisconsin, ARCW, before it became Vivint Health.
2: The fear and the misunderstanding back in those early days resulted in a lot of discrimination against people with AIDS and HIV.
0: In Milwaukee, organizations like the Brady East STD Clinic, the ARCW, healthcare workers, volunteers, and others fought back against discrimination and the spread of infection. And over the years, the ARCW forged new paths, opening a dental clinic and connecting people to food, housing, and litigation services, and launching its first medical clinic for those in need.
1: For us, we definitely found in ARCW's history that community-based care allowed folks to be hyper attentive to the needs of the population.
2: Milwaukee was outstanding. It was progressive and it was aggressive in supporting the fight against AIDS from the very beginning. City government, county government funded our prevention programs. The county actually funded the Clean Needle Exchange Program, which is controversial, but very important.
0: Hill says 80% of people currently living with HIV in the state receive some service from Vivint Health, and 95% of their patients are virally suppressed, meaning the virus levels are low enough and not transmittable to others. But still, prevention remains a key effort.
1: I mean, one of the realities of the HIV epidemic is that once things became under control, they move to the background. And so folks in the age group under 30 were not directly connected with the actual crisis that was happening before they were born.
0: From 2015 to 2024, the Wisconsin Department of Health Services reported an average of 200 to 300 new HIV cases each year. In this time frame, young men between 13 to 29 years old had the highest infection rate.
1: This is where those prevention efforts become so crucial, because we have no way of communicating this information if it's not in school, which it's moved out of school, if it's not discussed between family members. So a lot of our efforts are trying to...
0: 9 years old had the highest infection rate.
1: This is where those prevention efforts become so crucial, because we have no way of communicating this information if it's not in school, which it's moved out of school, if it's not

0: turn 90 years old that's in our care.
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0: The Grapevine.
1: Multiple polling locations will change in Milwaukee for the August primary due to MPS construction and the Lincoln Avenue School fire. More than 2,700 voters are impacted. Key races on this ballot are narrowing down the races for governor, attorney general, secretary of state, and congressional lawmakers. The polling changes are to wards 143, 145, 169, and 247. The Milwaukee Election Commission says affected voters will receive postcards in the mail with updated information, and the deadline to register to vote in the August 11th primary election is July 22nd. The NAACP marks America's 250th birthday with a $20 million campaign to mobilize millions of Black voters. The civil rights organization says this is the largest ever midterm investment aiming to reach 6.5 million Black voters across 14 states. And singer-songwriter The Dream is the latest artist to drop a new album. Love Hate 2 features Usher, Pusha T, Kelly Rowland, T.I., and Pharrell. And this is Dream's first major label album release since 2013, following a string of independent projects as well. Love Hate 2 is out now.
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1: 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Don't have time to watch or read the news? That's okay. 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

party people in the house. You're about to witness something you've never witnessed before. Yes, it's the original human beatbox, Dougie Fresh, and his partner, the Grand Wizard, MC Ricky D. D, and that's me in the place to be. And we're gonna show you how we do it for 85 kicking live, alright? Because I got a funny feeling you're all sick of all these crab rappers biting their rhymes because they're backstabbers. But when it comes to me and my friend Doug Fresh here, there is no competition because we are the best, yeah. 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
0: I says, I am. 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
1: what?
0: I can't

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I do and I do want to express my gratitude to you. 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Your main man, 100 grand, Anthony Foster. 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Hopefully you had a great, great weekend. We got incredible flavors coming up today. But before we get into any of that, I want to let you all know that Middays with Anthony gets support from your membership in G&K Auto, located on West National Avenue. 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Big up to them and big up to you. 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Don't play yourself. Coming up, don't play yourself. I would advise against it, for real. And we got some flavor, some classic flavor from Guy. I love it. Mama's Gun, a dope band out of the UK, as well as some Nightmares on Wax. But right now, we're going to get into some gorgeous audio from Salt. I know it's lunchtime. Take it easy on the salt. I'm talking about audio salt, ladies and gentlemen. It's your daily dose of salt. Life we rent, but love is free. Beautiful music for you and me on a beautiful Monday. Happy Monday, everybody. This is Listener Supported Hyphen, and we connect the culture. Turn it up.

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0: stories that stick with you. This is Uniquely Milwaukee. Libraries are sacred public spaces that are typically quiet. But twice a month at Milwaukee's Washington Park Library, you'll hear the hum of a sewing machine and conversations about seams.
1: Yeah, they've got, the seams are pulling out, and I am not very savvy on putting stuff together.
2: Is this stitched to the outside here?
1: However you want to do it, it'll work for me, because whatever you do is going to be better than me having it rip off. So I trust whatever you think is good.
2: Then I will do that.
0: This is the library's clothes repair clinic, a space where anyone can come and get simple clothing fixes done for free. Today, Samantha Wilson brought pants and a bag.
1: I don't know how to hand sew anymore. It's a lost art, at least for me. So I feel, I knew that it's relatively simple for somebody, so I'm delighted to have this as an option.
0: And the idea behind the clinic? Washington Park resident Carol Lee Hopkins. She's been retired for 5 years now and has sewn for more than pants and a bag.
1: I don't know how to hand sew anymore. It's a lost art, at least for me. I knew that it's relatively simple for somebody, so I'm delighted to have this as an option.
0: And the idea behind the clinic? Washington Park resident

0: all things like patching holes, stitching, and the occasional zipper. To some, she's an introduction into a shrinking world, and to others, she brings memories and sparks of creativity.
1: So a man saw my sewing machine, he heard it going, and he came up to me, and it reminded him of his mother sewing at home. And he wanted to know what I was doing, so I said, yeah, I'm here to mend things, like if you have buttons that need to be sewn on or something that's torn. Oh, he said, I have two buttons that need to be sewn onto this coat. So I started, that was my first job.
2: So this is a dress for a wedding I'm in on Saturday.
1: Oh, okay.
2: And I know, it fits all right, it's fine. It just, I just really don't like this, the amount of push-up in this pad. So I was...
0: That's Carrie Schuessler. She tells Carol she didn't want to ruin the dress by removing the pads herself. She's got some sewing experience, but often has questions.
2: My mom can hem, and she definitely put us in sewing classes when we were in like third, fourth grade. Like my sisters and I made quilts. So I was debating if there's a way to take it out.
1: Let's see. Okay, this is lined.
0: Believe it or not, Carol struggled when she first learned to sew in middle school. By college, it became her craft. She encourages more people to learn the skill and enjoys the DIY generation, seeing young people learn to sew and knit online. And for Carrie, when she does try to sew, it's a good feeling.
2: I actually found that while I was attempting to hem another dress, like it's very overwhelming at first, but there was something satisfying about trying to do it by myself.
1: I could undo that stitch.
3: Oh.
1: And take it out. Mm. Probably not going to look real great on the inside when I'm through.
2: As long as it's fine on the outside, it's all right with me.
1: But yeah, I'll just get out my seam ripper and just take out a few inches, just enough, because I can probably fold that.
2: Exactly, yeah.
0: Eventually, Carol is able to remove the pads, and the dress is ready for the wedding.
2: Thank you so much. I was dreading an entire day being uncomfortable in this dress. So
1: I'm glad I can help you. Can I take a picture of you just holding up your dress?
2: Yeah.
1: Just for me. I like to keep a record of what I'm doing here.
0: For more Uniquely Milwaukee episodes and to learn more about the Clothes Repair Clinic at Milwaukee's Washington Park Library, visit our website, radiomilwaukee.org/ourstories. 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

Yes, yes, y'all. Brand new music from the one and only J Don. The way you move is something that could not improve. You know what I'm saying? Fly Vibes on Listener Supported Hyphen. Thank you, J Don. You inspired me to try to get my little bars off right there. I'm retired already, though. But freshness on Listener Supported Hyphen. Happy Monday, ladies and gents. Your man A Busy here with you 100%. Got some gorgeous new music from Baby Rose, who just dropped a stellar LP. And if you head over to hyphen.org or hyphen.mke, our Instagram page, which is you should be following, BTW. But we talk about Baby Rose's new album and New Music Monday, something we do every Monday. 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And I'll tell you, in a nutshell, it's dope. All right, but head over to hyphen.mke or our website hyphen.org to learn more about the marvelous Baby Rose. We got some Milwaukee music coming up from Thane, Ipe Ramos, and Be Free, an incredible trinity of talents. The legendary Roots crew with Erykah Badu. Baby, don't worry. You know that. You got me, your man A-B-I-Z here with you, and some Stevie Wonder as well. But right about now, the late, great, legendary producer out of the 313 Detroit's own James Yancey, a.k.a. J. Dilla, with something that I just picked up for you, some Diamonds. Classic hip-hop on Hyphen, where we connect the culture. Happy Monday.

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And I love you, too. I love you so much. I got a great opportunity for you, my friends. 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And Hyphen has your chance to win a pair of tickets to the show. 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If you want to see the magnificent Kehlani, we want to put a pair of tickets in your hand, my man and woman, for real. But speaking of August 7th, one of the dopest bands in the world, the Superb Dinner Party, will be releasing another LP. What You Bringin' is the name of it. And they are bringing the incredible consortium of Robert Glasper, Kamasi Washington, Terrace Martin, and Ninth Wonder. What? Invite me to that dinner party, baby. Looking forward to that. Kehlani coming to the 414 August 7th. Dinner Party, new album out on August 7th. And it's only apropos we get into some beautiful music from the Dinner Party. A little freeze tag. I love this. This is Lester Supported Hyphen, and we connect the culture.

package it up, act like it ain't there, keep it in a tuck, yeah. Nobody rooting for us except for us, yeah. Nobody living for us except for us, yeah. Purchasing, but want me to put up the funds, yeah. No longer saving fake, that shit is a duh, yeah. No contracts, do shit gotta trust, yeah. If I can count on you, my nigga, your time running up, yeah. Whoever knew me from before, you don't know me no more, yeah. I could not find a f- to give about you feeling secure, yeah. Was looking out for nigga, I didn't want to do that no more.

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1: Multiple polling locations will change in Milwaukee for the August primary due to MPS construction and the Lincoln Avenue School fire. More than 2,700 voters are impacted. Key races on this ballot are narrowing down the races for governor, attorney general, secretary of state, and congressional lawmakers. The polling changes are to wards 143, 145, 169, and 247. The Milwaukee Election Commission says affected voters will receive postcards in the mail with updated information, and the deadline to register to vote in the August 11th primary election is July 22nd. The NAACP marks America's 250th birthday with a $20 million campaign to mobilize millions of Black voters. The civil rights organization says this is the largest ever midterm investment aiming to reach 6.5 million Black voters across 14 states. And singer-songwriter The Dream is the latest artist to drop a new album. Love Hate 2 features Usher, Pusha T, Kelly Rowland, T.I., and Pharrell. And this is Dream's first major label album release since 2013, following a string of independent projects as well. Love Hate 2 is out now.
2: Tune in every day for news right here on Hyphen. And if they ask you where you heard it, tell them you heard it through The Grapevine.

Girl, I want to kiss you right there. I want to kiss you right there. You know I do. Flying music, Milwaukee music from the one and only Sean Henton. His new album, Mouthpiece, is out right now. Big up to the homie Sean Henton. And we featured this track in the latest and greatest, something we do every Friday, Milwaukee Music for Your Weekend, at our wonderful Instagram page, /MKE, which we implore you to follow. Become a, you know, let us know what's going on with what you think at /MKE on Instagram. But as I said, we featured that one in the latest and greatest, which is something we do every week to highlight some magnificent artists out of the 414 and Sean Henton.

and it's definitely one of those. Kiss You All Over is the name of that one. I want to kiss you right there. I feel you, bro. I feel you. Beautiful music. We got some more Milwaukee music coming up later this hour. The superb Vincent Van Great and Emmett James, the ultimate freshness, and some Sleaberry and Nylex. Milwaukee doing it, baby. Milwaukee all day, for real. Beautiful music coming up from them. We got something brand new from DJ Shadow. A lot of flavor coming up. But right now, we're going to get into another artist coming to the 414 later this year, October the 30th, at the Cooperage. The homie Flamingos is celebrating 10 years of his debut album, Bright Moments. And there's been a lot of bright moments in this gentleman's career since then. But really looking forward to that. And your peoples at Hyphen might have some tickets. A little birdie might tell me we might have some tickets, but you got to stay locked in, baby, to get those. But right now, you can get this beautiful track from the LP Bright Moments from my man Flamingos. This is All Natural featuring Tom Robbins. Incredible vibes all the way live on Listener Supported Hyphen, where we connect the culture.

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Funky. 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Yeah, baby, it's 2 o'clock. And every day at 2 o'clock here at Hyphen, we give way to Funky. With not one, but two wildly funky tracks. Back to back from the well-known bangers, the trusty dusties, and the hidden treasures of funk music. Yeah, two tracks back to back. Ooh, that's funky. 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Big up to our homies over there at Sewer Ninjas No Dig Sewer Repair. Doing the Lord's work, as my grandmama would say. You know what I'm saying? But very excited today. We got two Latin icons, two extremely funky gentlemen coming up here on Ooh, That's Funky. We're going to lead it off with my man, Joe Batan. Mestizo is the track. Incredibly funky, man. Shout out to Joe Batan, still out here in the world, still performing live, still getting busy, man. Big, big fan of his work. And we had the late great legend Mongo Santa Maria from his classic LP Afro Indio Funk Up. That's F-U-N-K Up. Don't funk up out there, ladies and gentlemen. But let's get into it. This is Joe Batan with Mestizo, a track that's guaranteed to make you say, ooh, that's funky. I'm shaking my hips right now. You don't want to see it, but believe it. This is Hyphen, and we connect the culture.

The future is now. This is Hyphen.

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coke blend. The facts for the 85s, I spent a lifetime scrapping on the scrimmage line, suspended in time, in ways I've been rigid. It's one thing to preach, a whole nother thing to live it. I tell you what I think for a living, from the utmost, the greatest gift.

boots still polo down, the pants is pleated, and some white noise ones, cause it's still mad. Still Ivory, again, Zion make me panic. The fit giving sporting cannon. I've been all over the planet. I was getting all facts for facts. I made plans with my own two hands. Sitting count, split from my mouth. Forgot the amount. Let's start again. I've been at it for

Ladies First is a celebration of artists, visionary storytellers whose music always tends to move the culture forward. I'm your host, Element Everest Blanks, the culture plug. Here's a clip from my latest Ladies First interview.

0: Today's guest has built one of our most compelling catalogs in modern music by transforming survival into hope, grief into beauty, through fearless songwriting and the joy that it carries, both vulnerability and strength. Before there's music, there is a woman with a story. And today's author is Miss Allison Russell.
1: Element, I'm so honored to be here with you, and you are such a beautiful writer.
0: Thank you for your presence. You know, I want to jump right into my first statement and question. You know, you've spoken a lot about growing up in Montreal and how music became both a refuge and a language for survival. And listening to this current record, which I've heard a little bit of, I kept wondering if that little girl who needed music to survive could hear Two Stars, what do you think she'd recognize about the woman who wrote it?
2: The world is getting hotter, babe. Nothing's getting better, babe.
1: I think she would be surprised that the woman existed, because the little girl that I was, really, truly, I don't think I believed I would live past 18 back then, you know? Mm-hmm. It was that kind of imperiled childhood where I didn't have a lot of hope as a child. That was something that grew after I left the adoptive home I was in. I didn't get lucky. But I got so lucky with Chosen Family once I left. I got so lucky with being in Montreal, being in a city that has art and free public art at its heart. You know, right now, the International Festival de Jazz de Montréal, the Jazz Fest in Montreal, which is the biggest jazz fest in the world. It's actually the very biggest one, is happening right now. And like going to that, getting to wander through the park and hear Oscar Peterson play for free, you know, when I was like 5 years old, and I didn't know how amazing that was, but I heard freedom, you know, I heard freedom in his music. I heard freedom in his like left hand on the black keys. You know what I mean? Like it was like, I didn't know that I was being given a little roadmap, but I was, and it was music that gave that roadmap. And I think she would be so startled that that this woman exists and this mother exists and this artist exists who's writing songs. But I think she would be really excited. And I think we get the chance as adults, and we all navigate difficult things. Like none of us gets out of this human journey without navigating difficult things in some way, and it's trauma in some way. You know, she would be delighted. She would have fallen. She would have adored the young man on that track with me. Chibweze Ioma is such a star. And I met Chibweze on stage when we were on Broadway in my favorite musical, Hadestown, playing the goddess Persephone, the goddess of the underworld in the spring and the summertime. And Chibweze was swinging in for Jordan Fisher. Jordan was out. I think he had some with his throat. Chibweze came in to cover him for a week. And I had not met him or heard him. And I met him on stage as Orpheus. And he took my breath away. He's such a brilliant, brilliant artist. Hello, beloveds. This is Allison Russell, and you're listening to Ladies First with the Divine Element. It's Orpheus, and he took my breath away. He's such a brilliant, brilliant artist.

Yeah, what about us? What about us over here? For real. What about? Yes, indeed. Brand new music from J.I.D. and Anderson .Paak together. What about us is the name of that one. And what about us is what I want to know. What you think about us here at Listener Supported Hyphen. Head over to our Instagram page, hyphen.mke. Let us know. Drop us a line. Drop us a DM. Send us a message. Let us know what you think of the music and the vibes and all of the things that we curate here for you on HYFIN. I am your friend and family, A.B.I.Z. Here with you every weekday, noon 2-4. With flavors galore. Yes, I wrote that down too. Thank you to ChatGPT for those bars. But thank you for tuning in. We have some lovely music coming up from Sudan Archives and a beautiful track from Milwaukee's own Daryl and a lot of flavor for you to savor. We got some Vince Staples coming up as well. Just announced a big tour in support of his new album, Cry Baby. He's coming to Chicago, Minneapolis, none from Milwaukee as of yet, but things change every day, as my moms used to say, and she wasn't Jamaican. She just liked the accent since then, and she passed it down to me, but incredible flavor, y'all. And we're going to get into some right now from a gentleman who was at Summerfest, had one of the biggest performances, one of the biggest crowds of the entire event, Sean DePaul, the wonderful Sean Paul, linking up with Ruckus right here. And if you're in the 414, the sun is out. It's a scorcher, baby. It's about 95 degrees right now. Sure as the sun comes up, you get some beautiful music from Ruckus and Sean Paul, and this is Sure as the Sun, hun, on Listener Supported Hyphen, where we connect the culture. Happy Monday.

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1: This is what equity in rotation sounds like. You're listening to Ladies First.

Superb new music from the Pride of Philadelphia. Philadelphia has a whole bevy of great, great artists, but she is one of my favorite, at least. The wonderful Tierra Wack from her album of the year, Wax Museum. That's a little candle wax. I know y'all like the candle wax, for real. I do too, you know what I'm saying? But I'm talking about the song, Relax, Fly Vibes from Tierra Wack, who has been on a tear lately, just dropped a dope video of her track with Jill Scott. From Jill Scott's new album, To Whom This May Concern, the wonderful Jilladelphia, North Side Philly All Day, a track we were playing on Hyphen a couple months ago. You know what I'm saying? We a little ahead of the curve on that one, but beautiful music video for that. Super colorful, just like Tierra Wack and Jill Scott, but her album is a true work of art, definitely album of the year. If you ask me, you didn't ask me, but only one of us is talking right now, you feel me? But superb audio. Your homeboy ain't busy here with you on a lovely Monday. We led the hour off with the female preacher, the late, great Queen Lynn Collins. Mama Feel Good. Woo! I love that. I've been in love with that one since I was a little dude. And a little dude over at G&K Auto, my man Gabino. Big up to them. Middays with your man Anthony. 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Salute to my peoples out there, and salute to my peoples all over the world. For real, thank y'all for being here. We got great music coming up. Some Milwaukee music from my man's Brian Cherry. PJ Morton from his new project, Saturday Night, Sunday Morning. We got a track from that, and California's own India Sean, Subject to Change. Her wonderful album out right now, A Little Marmalade. Beautiful track, not that delicious to eat. Who's eating marmalade out there? I don't even know. Let me know in the comments. You need some help if you're eating a marmalade, for real. And speaking of help, I can't help you if you don't help yourself. The late, great legend Amy Winehouse with a beautiful record and a wonderful message right here. Classic Vibes all the way live. It's Hyphen, baby, and we connect the culture.

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0: News that connects. This is The Grapevine.
1: Multiple polling locations will change in Milwaukee for the August primary due to MPS construction and the Lincoln Avenue School fire. More than 2,700 voters are impacted. Key races on this ballot are narrowing down the races for governor, attorney general, secretary of state, and congressional lawmakers. The polling changes are to wards 143, 145, 169, and 247. The Milwaukee Election Commission says affected voters will receive postcards in the mail with updated information, and the deadline to register to vote in the August 11th primary election is July 22nd. The NAACP marks America's 250th birthday with a $20 million campaign to mobilize millions of Black voters. The civil rights organization says this is the largest ever midterm investment aiming to reach 6.5 million Black voters across 14 states. And singer-songwriter The Dream is the latest artist to drop a new album. Love Hate 2 features Usher, Pusha T, Kelly Rowland, T.I., and Pharrell. And this is Dream's first major label album release since 2013, following a string of independent projects as well. Love Hate 2 is out now.
0: Tune in every day for news right here on Hyphen. And if they ask you where you heard it, tell them you heard it through The Grapevine.

Yes, indeed. God's got an afro, for real. I don't know if you saw that in that book that you read about God, but God does have an afro. Fly new music from first name Marlena, last name Evans, a.k.a. Rhapsody, out of North Carolina, N-O-R-F Carolina, that part of North Carolina, for real. Big up to Rhapsody. She's back with some newness, and that one features Carabo Yamarena, Fresh Vibes, and a dope visual, dope music video for that one too. Dig into that, man. We love Rhapsody. She's part of the family here, for real. We play every Rhapsody song here on Listener Supported Hyphen. So much so, I think she might actually work here. I seen her in the break room getting some out of the microwave. I was like, is that Rhapsody? She said, hey, boy. You know what I'm saying? So Rhapsody's definitely part of the team here. We love her music just like you. And just like you, we are about to, your man ain't busy here, is about to enjoy the day, head out the door. It's been a beautiful, beautiful Monday. A great, great way to kick off the week. And we got my people's DJ Gemini Gilly coming up from 4 to 8 to set things straight. And from 8 to midnight, getting you right is the one and only DJ Meg Nice, Meg N-I-C-E. And that's just how it be here on Listener Supported Hyphen. Hopefully you enjoy the rest of your Monday. Don't go anywhere. You ain't going anywhere. I don't even know why I brought it up. But thank you for tuning in and rocking with us as I'm leaving today. We got some greatness coming up from Yasmine Lacey, a classic from De La Soul, Flower Child, and Kehlani. And we are giving away some tickets to see the superb Kehlani. Head over to radiomilwaukee.org/contest to enter to win a pair of tickets to see her. She's coming to Landmark Credit Union Live August the 7th. We got a lot of great music coming up and never leaving you hanging when it comes to the music. But speaking of hanging on a string from the legendary UK outfit Loose Ends, the album is A Little Space, and I'm about to take some and come see you, baby. It's been a beautiful Monday, and until tomorrow, stay blessed and stay fresh. Take care of your people. Take care of yourself. This is Hyphen, and we connect.

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2: It's more than a show. It's a shift. You're listening to Ladies First.

DJ Gemini Gilly here with the Uncut Gems Afternoon Drive here on Hyphen, where we connect the culture. Remember, pressure makes diamonds. I just play them. As always, I am choosing to have a good day today, and I hope that your day is going well, too. That was Baby Can We by Dawn Richard featuring Duran Bernard, and that's a new one here in our rotation here on Hyphen. Love that we get a chance to play both of those artists. And Duran is actually about to go on tour with Kehlani, but bad news is that the Milwaukee stop is the only date that he will not be playing. Super sad to hear that. But if you want to see him, check out a show in another city after you go to the Milwaukee show. You know how important it is to support our venues here. For more information on that show and other upcoming shows, go to hyphen.org or follow us at hyphen.mke. That's H-Y-F-I-N. And at the top of the hour, we had a bop with When I See You by Fantasia. If you want to turn the party up or get some people singing, play that. Coming up, I got some throwback Frank Ocean. But first, here is The Real by Jacob Lattimore and Ishtar here on Hyphen.

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0: Stories that stick with you. This is Uniquely Milwaukee. During the HIV/AIDS epidemic, Wisconsin, and especially Milwaukee, emerged as the paradigm for response and ongoing advocacy.
1: 40 years, it's an amazing amount of transformation that happened.
0: Vivint Health helped create an integrated model of care that's now in six other states and touted nationwide. Brandon Hill is Vivint's president and CEO.
1: When you bring together social resources and address structural factors, we're able to actually really bend the curve in the epidemic and allow folks living with HIV to live really healthy lives.
0: Wisconsin reported its first case of AIDS in 1982. Nearly a decade later, the state had more than 1,000 cases and almost 600 HIV diagnoses. But thanks to antiretroviral treatment in the mid-90s, new AIDS cases in the state dropped significantly.
2: When the AIDS epidemic began, it was a very difficult time. It was a brutal disease that for which there was no treatment, and therefore an AIDS diagnosis was essentially a death sentence.
0: Doug Nelson is the former president and CEO of the AIDS Resource Center of Wisconsin, ARCW, before it became Vivint Health.
2: The fear and the misunderstanding back in those early days resulted in a lot of discrimination against people with AIDS and HIV.
0: In Milwaukee, organizations like the Brady East STD Clinic, the ARCW, healthcare workers, volunteers, and others fought back against discrimination and the spread of infection. And over the years, the ARCW forged new paths, opening a dental clinic and connecting people to food, housing, and litigation services, and launching its first medical clinic for those in need.
1: For us, we definitely found in ARCW's history that community-based care allowed folks to be hyper attentive to the needs of the population.
2: Milwaukee was outstanding. It was progressive and it was aggressive in supporting the fight against AIDS from the very beginning. City government, county government funded our prevention programs. The county actually funded the Clean Needle Exchange Program, which is controversial, but very important.
0: Hill says 80% of people currently living with HIV in the state receive some service from Vivint Health, and 95% of their patients are virally suppressed, meaning the virus levels are low enough and not transmittable to others. But still, prevention remains a key effort.
1: I mean, one of the realities of the HIV epidemic is that once things became under control, they move to the background. And so folks in the age group under 30 were not directly connected with the actual crisis that was happening before they were born.
0: From 2015 to 2024, the Wisconsin Department of Health Services reported an average of 200 to 300 new HIV cases each year. In this time frame, young men between 13 to 29 years old had the highest infection rate.
1: This is where those prevention efforts become so crucial because we have no way of communicating this information if it's not in school, which it's moved out of school, if it's not discussed between family members. So a lot of our efforts are trying to reach and connect. And that's really what we were doing at Pride, reach and connect the group who, yes, we want to celebrate, but we don't want to lose any footing.
0: And that means continuing to treat the whole patient as Vivint Health looks ahead to long-term care.
1: The treatment not only has allowed the prevention of transmission, it's also given people a much longer life. And even this year, we know that we'll have a patient that will turn 90 years old that's in our care.
0: To learn more about Vivint Health and to hear more Uniquely Milwaukee episodes, head to radiomilwaukee.org/ourstories or listen wherever you get your podcasts. I'm Kim Shine, and Uniquely Milwaukee is supported by our Radio Milwaukee members.

Hey, Pa, I've been checking you out from long distance, digging your existence. Can I offer my assistance? They say a dude is only as cool as his talk is, but I know that you real because your walk is. You got a beautiful smile, your heart's biggest life, and it's full of gold, though you pay a heavy price. Nobody knows about the depression and the strife and the fight to stand strong against women who entice. They don't respect your call, they don't respect your wife. You're tired and you're weak, and you could blow it all tonight, 'cause everybody thinks that you're a man of steel. Like you don't hurt and you don't feel, but

Love that link up. Don't forget to follow us on Instagram and Facebook at hyphen.mke and visit our website at hyphen.org. That's H-Y-F-I-N. We got some dope content, including our hyphenated conversations and updates on who's in town, especially our hyphen artists. Coming up, I'll tell you my diamond in the rough of the day. And I got some Sailor and Tony to end off the hour. Right now, though, here is new Masego with Breathe here on Hyphen.

You're tapped into the Uncut Gems Afternoon Drive here on Hyphen with DJ Gemini Gilly. That was London Summers by Odile. So glad that we got that one in rotation, especially as summer is here. And in that last half hour, you also heard J. Cole and Burna Boy with Only You.

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1: If it moves the culture, then she's at the center. 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

You're tapped into the Uncut Gems Afternoon Drive with DJ Gemini Gilly here on Hyphen. That was High by Nia Smith, and her EP, Payback is a Dog, has had me in a chokehold. It is so good, and I love the way that she's projecting her tragedy into triumph. And this song is no different. And at the top of the hour, you heard You're Making Me High by Toni Braxton and Odie, but definitely a goodie. You see what I did with the top of the hour. We got High, You're Making Me High. Come on now, wordplay, wordplay. Make sure you're tapping in with us at hyphen.org or on Instagram and Facebook at hyphen.mke. That's H-Y-F-I-N. We have so much going on this summer, and I want you to be in the know for all things. Coming up, I got you covered with some Kid Cudi and the new Rhapsody, but now it is time for today's Diamond in the Rough. Remember, pressure makes diamonds, I just play them, and that includes music made right here in Milwaukee. This is where Milwaukee artists get a chance to get their shine, and I get a chance to give them their flowers. Today's Diamond in the Rough samples Am I Dreaming by Atlantic Star, a bop. And she has done backgrounds for Anthony Hamilton, MC Light, and Mary Mary, to name a few. Here is Dreaming by Elaine Essential here on Hyphen.

0: 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Yeah.
1: 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Are you really here with me?
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0: This is The Grapevine.
1: Multiple polling locations will change in Milwaukee for the August primary due to MPS construction and the Lincoln Avenue School fire. More than 2,700 voters are impacted. Key races on this ballot are narrowing down the races for governor, attorney general, secretary of state, and congressional lawmakers. The polling changes are to wards 143, 145, 169, and 247. The Milwaukee Election Commission says affected voters will receive postcards in the mail with updated information, and the deadline to register to vote in the August 11th primary election is July 22nd. The NAACP marks America's 250th birthday with a $20 million campaign to mobilize millions of Black voters. The civil rights organization says this is the largest ever midterm investment aiming to reach 6.5 million Black voters across 14 states. And singer-songwriter The Dream is the latest artist to drop a new album. Love Hate 2 features Usher, Pusha T, Kelly Rowland, T.I., and Pharrell. And this is Dream's first major label album release since 2013, following a string of independent projects as well. Love Hate 2 is out now.
2: Tune in every day for news right here on Hyphen. 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
3: That's my coffee.
4: Good morning, Dr. Carter.
3: Hey, sweetie.
4: Looks like it's going to be a long day.
3: Another one, huh? What we got?
4: Your first patient?
3: Yeah.
4: Suffering from a lack of concepts?
3: Uh-huh.
4: Originality?
3: Ugh.
4: His flow is weak?
3: Another one.
4: And he has no style?
3: Ugh.

0: gotta wait. I think I lost her.
1: Good afternoon, Dr. Carter.
0: First.
1: I don't know about this one. His confidence is down. Vocab and metaphors needs work. And he lacks respect for the game.

0: putting them in the emergency unit. God damn it, I've lost another one.
1: Good evening, Dr. Carter. It's been a long day, but this one looks much better than the others. His respect is back up, concepts sound good, his style is showing strong signs of improvement. All he needs now is his swagger.
0: Okay, let me

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1: 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His vitals are up. He's looking good. He's looking good. I think we got one. Dr. Carter, I think we got one. Yep, we got one. We saved him. He's good. He's good. We got one. He's good. He's good. We got him. We saved him. He's a go. He's good.
0: New music curated to connect culture. Hyphen.

You're listening to the Uncut Gems Afternoon Drive here on Hyphen with DJ Gemini Gilly. That was a throwback from my goat Jay-Z with Hard Knock Life. And I definitely have FOMO, fear of missing out, after seeing the footage from him at Yankee Stadium. He brought out Beyonce, and you know I'm part of the Beehive. He also brought out Eminem, Pharrell, Nas. Like, ugh, this is a crazy run my goat is on, okay? I cannot wait to see what's next, especially because I am going to see him again in September.

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hog and hoes. Gotta stop tricking on every ruby and amber rose. 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
2: Peace to the black babies born below the Mason-Dixon. 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May God's grace cover you like an oak tree on the hottest day. I pray that air your ties never deflate and keep the gas and above a quarter of the tank.

You're tapped into the Uncut Gems Afternoon Drive with DJ Gemini Gilly here on Hyphen. That was Daddy Die by Earth Sign Chels, and we have been loving that one here at Hyphen. The emotion, the delivery, the grit. Ugh, love that one. And at the top of the hour, you heard Carrie Foe featuring the late great Gangsta Boo with White Caprice, a bop, and rest in peace to Gangsta Boo. Make sure you're tapping in with us at hyphen.org or on Instagram and Facebook at hyphen.mke. That's H-Y-F-I-N. We have so much going on this summer, and I want you to be in the know for all things. Coming up, I got some Sango and Xavier Omar, but first, here is Love Me by Sean Hinton here on Hyphen.

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0: 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Libraries are sacred public spaces that are typically quiet. But twice a month at Milwaukee's Washington Park Library, you'll hear the hum of a sewing machine and conversations about seams.
1: Yeah, they've got the seams are pulling out, and I am not very savvy on putting stuff together.
2: Is this stitched to the outside here?
1: However you want to do it, it'll work for me, because whatever you do is going to be better than me having it rip off. So I trust whatever you think is good.
2: Then I will do that.
0: This is the library's clothes repair clinic, a space where anyone can come and get simple clothing fixes done for free. Today, Samantha Wilson brought pants and a bag.
1: I don't know how to hand sew anymore. It's a lost art, at least for me. I knew that it's relatively simple for somebody, so I'm delighted to have this as an option.
0: And the idea behind the clinic? Washington Park resident Carol Lee Hopkins. She's been retired for 5 years now and has sewn for more than 50.
2: I make a lot of things for myself and my family, but I'd like to help other people. I like helping people, and I think it's really important right now with this kind of crazy, difficult world that we're living in, where there's a lot of meanness. I can do something kind.
0: Since January, Carol's volunteered her time, doing small things like patching holes, stitching, and the occasional zipper. To some, she's an introduction into a shrinking world, and to others, she brings memories and sparks of creativity.
2: So a man saw my sewing machine, he heard it going, and he came up to me, and it reminded him of his mother sewing at home. And he wanted to know what I was doing, so I said, yeah, I'm here to mend things, like if you have buttons that need to be sewn on or something that's torn. Oh, he said, I have two buttons that need to be sewn onto this coat. So I started, that was my first job.
3: So this is a dress for a wedding I'm in on Saturday.
2: Oh, okay.
3: And I know, if it's all right, it's fine. I just really don't like this, the amount of push-up in this pad.
0: That's Carrie Schussler. She tells Carol she didn't want to ruin the dress by removing the pads herself. She's got some sewing experience, but often has questions.
3: My mom can hem, and she definitely put us in sewing classes when we were in like third, fourth grade. I think my sisters and I made quilts. So I was debating if there's a way to take it out.
2: Okay, this is lined.
0: Believe it or not, Carol struggled when she first learned to sew in middle school. By college, it became her craft. She encourages more people to learn the skill and enjoys the DIY generation, seeing young people learn to sew and knit online. And for Carrie, when she does try to sew, it's a good feeling.
3: I actually found that while I was attempting to hem another dress, like it's very overwhelming at first, but there was something satisfying about trying to do it by myself.
2: I could undo that stitch.
4: Oh.
2: And take it out. Mm. Probably not going to look real great on the inside when I'm through.
3: As long as it's fine on the outside, it's all right with me.
2: But yeah, I'll just get out my seam ripper and just take out a few inches, just enough, because I can probably fold that.
3: Exactly, yeah.
0: Eventually, Carol is able to remove the pads, and the dress is ready for the wedding.
3: Thank you so much. I was dreading an entire day being uncomfortable in this dress, so hopefully
2: I can help you. Can I take a picture of you just holding up your dress?
3: Yeah.
2: Just for me. I like to keep a record of what I'm doing here.
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0: a student, especially in my class. 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
1: You're listening to the Uncut Gems Afternoon Drive here on Hyphen with DJ Gemini Gilly. That was Vincent Van Gray featuring Emma James with Ultimate Freshness. And Emma James is having the last edition of his annual Big Band Barbecue on August 21st. It's such a great event. I DJed last year and I'm super excited to see the growth for this year. And within that last half hour, you also heard Lupe Fiasco and Jill Scott with Daydreaming, one of my faves. And Jilly from Philly will be nearby in Chicago August 20th through the 23rd for her To Whom It May Concern tour. And I heard that it has been so good, so healing. That's just Jill Scott in general. But why haven't you seen any photos or videos? It is because it's an unplugged concert. You know Jill Scott doesn't just put on no concert. My girl puts on an entire show and experience. So I'm super excited to see what her show is going to look like in Chicago as well. For more information on that and other upcoming shows from artists right here on Hyphen, go to hyphen.org or tap in with us at hyphen.mke on Instagram and Facebook. That's H-Y-F-I-N. Coming up, I got some J.I.D., Outkast, and Biggie to end off the hour. But first, here is Power by Danielle Ponder here on Hyphen.

is that little space we find in the dark each night without a light, in the bend of dark arms, safe from trauma, grief, and strife. Black is the color of real jungle fever in Belize, Tanzania, or Papua New Guinea. 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Black is the color of the Atlantic floor, the complexion of the sky dive directly north. It is a sunset horizon disappearing into Ontario Lake. 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